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But don't worry. We're expecting nothing but sunshine and blue skies tomorrow.

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Feet up on the dash, driving nowhere fast, burning through the summer. 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